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1: Niagara's best music, 105.1 The River. It's Brett Ness, and it was a big day today for the Big Brothers Big Sisters nearly new store. It was the grand reopening of the original store right across the street from City Hall in Niagara Falls on Queen Street. You may recall us telling you about some flood damage at the original store, and they had a temporary pop-up store for a while. Well, they're back in action at the original store. So it was the grand reopening today. 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Drake and Rihanna, Maroon 5, Jennifer Lopez, and Bruno Mars all right after this.
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1: River traffic. The QEW Niagara bound seeing congestion along the Burlington Skyway Bridge to about Fruitland Road, and if you are ahead of Toronto bound on the QEW, expect delays starting to build at 50 Road through to the Burlington Skyway Bridge. As for the Welland Canal, the Mellonby Avenue Bridge currently unavailable to traffic, and we're not dealing with any issues on the way into the United States or on the way back into Canada. 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And that's the latest traffic. I'm Dan Tashro.
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0: Niagara's Best Music, 105.1 The River. It's Brett Ness, and we have light rain through the early part of this evening, eventually clearing off, and we'll have a chilly night tonight, which means a chilly start to the day tomorrow. Our low will be 3 degrees. That's plus 3. And then for tomorrow, finally Friday, mix of sun and cloud, a lingering chance of showers, and a high reaching 12. Fingers crossed the forecast is right for Mother's Day. Doesn't look like it's going to be super warm, but right now it looks like mainly sunny and around 14 degrees this coming Sunday. But we know how much things can change in a few days. Speaking of Mother's Day, if you haven't entered for our Mother's Day contest yet, today's the deadline. You need to do that. 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Three $100 gift certificates are the grand prize for Mom, including one for the Seaway Mall in Welland, one for Happy Feet Massage in St. Catharines, and one for Wine Local in Niagara Falls. And Mike Allen will have that grand prize draw tomorrow morning. I believe he told me just after 8 o'clock. Also, tomorrow, your chance to win a $100 OLG voucher for Lottomax. And get this, tomorrow night's jackpot, estimated to be around $70 million, with 10 max millions up for grabs, and 70 $100,000 prizes as well. So listen for the chance to win that $100 OLG voucher for Lottomax tomorrow morning as well. John Tesh Show coming up next at 7 o'clock. You and I will talk again tomorrow afternoon just after 4 on a finally Friday where we will kick off the weekend together with Shawn Mendes and Maroon 5 right after this.
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0: The QEW Niagara bound seeing congestion along the Burlington Skyway Bridge to about Fruitland Road, and if you are ahead of Toronto bound on the QEW, expect delays starting to build at 50 Road through to the Burlington Skyway Bridge. As for the Welland Canal, the Mellonby Avenue Bridge currently unavailable to traffic, and we're not dealing with any issues on the way into the United States or on the way back into Canada. This summer, Porter Airlines can fly you nonstop to 9 destinations from Hamilton Airport. 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And that's the latest traffic. I'm Dan Tashiro.
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1: 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It's Brett Ness. Have yourself a great evening. It's time for me to go. As always, it has been a lot of fun, but I am late for dinner.

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0: Hey, it's John Tesh. Did you know that you can also find out the title and artist of any song that's playing? Just say, Alexa, ask River Niagara for the name of this song. It's John Tesh Radio Show, and from our dating and relationship files, nights on the couch with your partner watching NCIS or Survivor can actually be good for your relationship, according to Professor of Human Development, Dr. Timothy Loving. He says watching a show together creates a shared memory. It may not be as exhilarating as vacationing together, but if you do it regularly, it can help you bond just as much. The key, he says, is to talk about what you're watching and how you feel about it. And Dr. Loving says, talking about what might happen on the next episode and planning to watch it together increases your sense of long-term commitment.
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0: And just ahead, you want to crush your next big goal? Start by tapping into your own motivation. I'll explain why the most successful people are driven from the inside out. That's next. We go to

0: This is John Tesh reminding you to set your dial to 105.1 The River. So if you're running a 10K, a half marathon, or a full marathon, your family and friends cheering you on is great, right? But the single best motivator for running a race or accomplishing anything is you. Research in the journal Applied Sports Psychology has now found that athletes who were internally motivated accomplished more than those who were driven by external motivation, pressure, or guilt. Outside pressure can help get people get started, but they're quicker to give up when things get hard. Intrinsic motivation involves doing something for the joy it brings or the feeling of accomplishment. Extrinsic motivation is doing something for an external reward, money or gold medal, or even the pride it'll bring your family. But in real life, we now know the highest achievers tend to be driven by intrinsic motivation. So set a goal that aligns with your inner values and enjoy the process of accomplishing it.
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0: And coming up, GLP-1 drugs like Ozempic are helping millions of people lose weight. But once the weight is gone, something is left behind. Loose skin. In a moment, I'll tell you what doctors are seeing. Stand by.
2: I feel by the wayside, like everyone else. I hate you, I hate you, I hate you, but I was just kidding myself. Our every moment.

0: Thank you for tuning in. I'm John Tesh. You're listening to 105.1 The River. Of course, you know GLP-1 medications like Ozempic are helping people lose weight, but a lot of folks are left with loose skin, as you might imagine, and plastic surgeons say they're seeing a surge in patients who want that sagging skin removed. According to the American Society of Plastic Surgeons, 20% of GLP patients have already undergone plastic surgery related to weight loss, and another 39% are considering it. Dr. Holly Lofton is an obesity medicine specialist at NYU Langone Health. She says when fat shrinks, the skin has nowhere to go. And after your mid-20s, your skin is much less likely to rebound. And it's not just a vanity issue. Loose skin causes rashes, infections, hygiene challenges, and difficulty exercising. There's also a real mental toll, apparently. Research links excess loose skin to higher depression rates, and some patients report feeling less confident after weight loss than before. Unfortunately, surgery is the only real option. Firming creams, collagen supplements, and ultrasound therapy don't do much. Building muscle can help because it can fill some of the space left by fat loss. But if somebody loses 100 pounds or more, surgery like a tummy tuck, arm lift, or lower body lift is the only proven solution for excess loose skin.
1: Hey, this is Mike Allen. If you're a real estate agent, you might have wondered what life would be like on the Golfy team. You know, Rob and his team are the only agents I recommend, but let's get it straight from a Golfy team member. Amber has been with Rob for 4 years.
2: So with Rob's team, when I joined, you think you know a lot, but you learn so much. 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You learn quickly and you learn a lot of information. One of the concerns people often say is, oh, you're so big, maybe you don't have time. It's amazing how much you can connect with that client on a personal basis, knowing you've got that marketing behind you, which I didn't have before, which is why I joined Rob's team, but offer them all of that service that Rob has going for them. So the client's getting all that exposure, but they're getting the relationship with you.
1: To learn more about life on the number one team in Ontario, go

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3: All right, here we go with the countdown to number one this week. It is your music-loving friend Rick Dees here. 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Harry Styles wants to bring you to his show for free. 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Taylor Swift has a workout and people are trying it. They can't do it. She's in that great a shape. What is it? Can you do the Taylor Swift treadmill workout? We'll talk about it. 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
1: Welcome back to Intelligence for Your Life, and we all know that breastfeeding has many health benefits for infants. It lowers a baby's risk of having asthma or allergies, and babies who are breastfed, they have fewer ear infections, respiratory illnesses, and bouts of diarrhea. But here's a strange side effect of breastfeeding for moms. It makes them more likely to have more kids. This is according to the latest research from Cornell University. They found that new moms who breastfed their babies for the first 5 months or more ended up having more children overall and had higher odds of having three or more children compared to women who breastfed for a shorter length of time or didn't breastfeed at all. The researchers say breastfeeding doesn't cause women to have more children, but when women can successfully breastfeed for 5 months or more, it means their bodies are in great shape to conceive again. It's also a sign that they have the support of a spouse or flexible work options that are helpful to new moms, allowing them to breastfeed for longer and help them to have larger families in the long run.
2: Intelligence for Your Life with John Tesh.
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8: 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Taylor Swift has a workout and people are trying it. 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
1: 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Here we go with a power tip for your home. If you're thinking about redoing your kitchen and adding a center island, be careful where you put the thing. A survey by 24/7 Wall Street found that nearly half of home buyers will pay extra for a kitchen island, but only if it makes cooking more convenient. In other words, if you have to walk around the island to get from the fridge to the stove, for example, you're just adding unnecessary steps to every cooking experience, and instead of making your kitchen inviting, it makes it annoying. So if you add an island to your kitchen, make sure all the appliances are facing each other.
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0: If you need help and you don't know who to call, just dial 211. 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My name is John Tesh. This is Intelligence for Your Life. We now know what happens when you and I order pizza through an app or online when we're not talking to anybody. According to the journal Management Science, people consume more calories and spend much more money, and we order more toppings and more extras like breadsticks or hot wings. I'm so guilty of this. I actually order extra pizza usually. It's because we don't feel the same guilt or embarrassment when the transaction is anonymous through an app versus talking to another human being in person or on the phone. We also order more complicated pizzas, half meatball, half anchovy double cheese with pineapple. And those extra toppings add up to extra calories, of course. To be specific, the study found online orders came with 14% more special instructions like combining or dividing toppings and had 5% more calories than phone orders. I bet it's more than that. Duke University economics professor Dr. Ryan McDivitt led the research. Don't miss this. He says it's good news for restaurants because they're making more money, but if we want to avoid overindulging, we should stick to placing orders over the phone with a human.
1: Intelligence for Your Life with John Tesh.
0: And coming up, forget everything you know about the midlife crisis. I'm going to tell you why researchers say for most people, middle age is actually one of the happiest chapters of their lives.